0: Hit Radio 90.
1: I had no choice but to hear you. You stated your case time and again.

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Oceans apart. Even though my tears have dried, there's an emptiness of

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Come here, baby. You know when you drive me up a wall, the way you make good for all the nasty tricks you pull. Seems like we're making up more than we're making love.

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2: Thank you very much. This song is one of my favorites. It's called Somebody to Love.

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You can't touch this. 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You can't touch this.

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If the scat man can do it, so can you. 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Yo, I'm the scat man. Where's the scat man? I'm the scat man. Why should we be pleasing any politician? Reasons would

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Well, I'm the professor and all I can tell you is while you're still sleeping, the saints are still weeping, 'cause things you call dead haven't yet had the chance to be born. 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
1: 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It's the Outer Brothers. 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

0: Well, Bobby, we're just getting started.
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